just spend the nights by the bridges in the railroad yards. We would escape the empty trains riding, and some of us running faster used to redefine the space and time.

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from Texas, just to shake that hand with you. 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

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I know they all gonna get on a wonder

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0: Radio Saint-Ferréol, il est 4h.
1: The park was all full of squirrels and dogs. The weather ruled by a continental October lights your back. Of rays of alkalite. 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No time, no matter. Everything drives you kiddish again.

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Like, I like attention. 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I'm supposed to be grateful, right? Like, thanks so much, you made my life harder. And the ties between my mom and dad straining, tightened even more than they were before all of this shit. Been back a week and I already feel like calling it quits.

0: 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Yeah. All right.
1: All right. Microphone check. One, two. Microphone check. One, still.
0: One, two. One, two.
2: Yeah.
1: All right.
0: Come on. You know the name of this song? Yeah. It's called Are You Ready for the Puppet Masters?
1: Come on. All right. Snuggles with you. Yeah. Right on. Uh-huh. With the Malacca.
2: Come on.
1: Two,
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Yeah, the hobo low. 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
1: Fire's burning from the inside.
2: Yeah.
1: Well, you try drinking a bit of this or smoking a pot of that, and you're planning to move
2: south of the border.
1: Oh, yeah. And then Doc says you might have a slight problem of
2: for me?
1: Mental disorder.
0: So here I am left not alone.
1: Not alone.
0: Just watching my world collapsing in vain.
1: Oh, yeah.
0: Yeah, I'm just watching my world collapse.

0: And then what? Then I see my life passing by so fast, and I think how young and stupid I was. It was not that long ago.
1: No, no, that was.
0: It was like 30 seconds ago, man.
1: Exactly.
0: Yeah. And then I saw you coming my way, and I felt this blast in my brain.
1: I think I saw it.
0: Like a hundred trains, a thousand lightnings.

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Harlem to Queens, Triborough Bridge packed with

Music playing. Outside, it ain't no playing. 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From jazz, bebop to rapping, it's all the same thing, a black thing, a Mac thing, a world thing, boy, girl thing, woman, man, child, from Sweden to the now, to Australia, Europe, Africa to Venezuela, China, Japan. 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

0: John, his friend, Pompadour, a hoodoo man. I had a good time in France by talking to the man I love. I love you, Pompadour, Tissou, Pompadour, Tissou, Pompadour.
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